Give it to me. Give it to me. Give it to me. Give it to me. Done it. That's it.

That's the lion. Le roi du désert, le lion. Africa. Go to Africa. To the roots. That's Africa.

0: 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We listen to the girls in the studio.
1: But I see violins. It's very.

0: play. They play violin.
1: This,
0: play
1: this harmony is just.
2: Beginning?
3: Oh, yeah.
2: And, pa-pa-pa-pa. Yeah.
3: Oh, no, no, and then there, you see, I had that.
4: That's right.
3: And then there.
4: That's right.
3: Is it too long?
2: Introgens. How much?
3: 1, 2, 3, 4, 5, 6.
2: 6.
3: And then there.
2: 6. 4, 6, 7, 8, 9, 10. Okay.
3: What? Here they come, man. Right, how is it down? Here we come, man. 2 bars. And 1, 2, 1, 2, 3, 4.

0: One, two, three, check. It's okay.
1: Bienvenue sur www.gainsbarradio.com.